partially awakened by the sound of six rounds like that of a rifle fire, followed minutes later by the booming of nine rounds from a heavier rifle. Japan blows off the rulers. Hear the snick of a rifle bolt, Collinsville tearing down the muzzle of a weapon held by a drunken liquor store owner. There's a conflict, they say. There's a conflict between land and people. The people have to go. They've come all the way out here to make mining claims, to do automobile bodywork, to gamble, to take pictures, to not have to do laundry, to own a mini bike, have their own CD radios and air conditioning. Good plumbing, for sure.

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I took a look all around the world one time, finally discovered you can't judge a book.

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0: There's no nigga. Nigga. That I can't figure. West Indian.
1: Yes, I am.
0: With a G. And

0: Everybody hide his boat. We can take him. We can take him. I know. I stand behind you till your chest caves in and leave you when you run.
1: Hey, Barbara. You feeling okay?
2: I don't know, Helen. I'm pretty down.
1: What's going on?
2: Well, I think Jim and I need to see a counselor. Do you still have the number for that counselor that was so helpful to you?
1: I do indeed, but is this that same radio problem he's had in the past?
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1: Well, that's not a bad thing, you know. 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

Blessed is the pipe that is always light in the house of Jah Rastafari. Blessed is the weed of the ganja seed that keeps breaking the ganja greed.

All right, that was The Police with Hungry For You and some words in maybe French after that. I'm not going to attempt that. And just a reminder that this is KBCZ, Boulder Creek Community Radio at 89.3 FM from the skyline to the sea. That was, before that, the Thompson Twins, Dr. Doctor, and started us off with The Fix with Red Skies. 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

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Come on, step right up.